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Sick person. Police request state Sunny Meadows Estates. At 30, Suti Drive. Cross streets are Martin Lane and Challen Drive. 9514 and Medic 131. Sick person. Police request state Sunny Meadows Estates. At 30, Suti Drive. Cross streets are Martin Lane and Challen Drive. 1907.

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Sick case with difficulty breathing. The Mills Hills. At 3125, Persimmon Drive. Cross streets are Palm Drive and Clarence Drive. Medic 806 and 9440. Sick case with difficulty breathing. The Mills Hills. At 3125, Persimmon Drive. Cross streets are Palm Drive and Clarence Drive. 1946.

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Patient is nonverbal. 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

0: 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Outside Fire. Crescent Hills. At 137, Universal Drive. Cross streets are Vanguard Drive and Gemini Drive. 2012.
1: Medicor 11, you're responding. 1528 Hunters Meadow Drive for a 1-year-old male, possible febrile seizure. 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

0: County 294-17, confirming you're in service. N534, you're responding 137 Universal Drive. Neighbor reported the resident at this address is burning brush. Concerned it's going to spread due to the wind. County 9417, confirming your answers.
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Cross streets are South Old Highway 94 and Woodstone Drive. 8724, and Medic 231. Difficulty breathing. Boulevard Senior Living of St. Peter's. At 500, Bluffstone Circle. Cross streets are South Old Highway 94 and Woodstone Drive. 2038.

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And medic for 11. Heart problem. Abnormal breathing. Stonecrest. At 40, Salisbury Court. Cross streets are Hampshire Court. 9815. And medic for 11. Heart problem. Abnormal breathing. Stonecrest. At 40, Salisbury Court. Cross streets are Hampshire Court. 2050.

411, 9815, you're responding. 40 is Valkyrie Court. 91-year-old female, high heart rate reported as 111. Stated having minor arm pain, history of pacemaker.

Medic 412, you're responding. 1747 Tappetite Drive. For a 71-year-old male, slid off the shower chair after one of the legs gave out and on the shower chair. No reported injuries. Patient waiting now.

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Traumatic injury. 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

0: 9351, you're responding at 298 Greenshire Lane. For a 39-year-old female, possible knee dislocation after attempting to stand, had previous surgery to the knee.
1: 9331.
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1: Units responding, Fairhaven Alzheimer's, 1030 Fairhaven Boulevard, room 26, for an 86-year-old female, wheezing, rattling breathing, reported conscious and alert to baseline. 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

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We do have CPR in progress and PD en route.

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Gas odor, inside. Cherrywood Park. At 18, Cherrywood Park Court. Cross Street Sir North Red Cedar Park Drive. 91-34. Gas odor, inside. Cherrywood Park. At 18, Cherrywood Park Court. Cross Street Sir North Red Cedar Park Drive. 2131.

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9134, you're responding. 18 Cherrywood Park Court. 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No reported illness. The caller's husband is still located inside.

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At 26, Rudy Pay. Cross streets are Lake St. Louis Boulevard and Lake Forest Circle. Medic 421. Changing. At 26, Rudy Pay. Cross streets are Lake St. Louis Boulevard and Lake Forest Circle. 2148.

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0: 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Conscious, not alert. One nitro given prior to calling. Aspirin protocol not followed.
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Huntley Meadows. At 300, Huntley Manor Drive. Cross streets are Jung Station Road and Katie Lane. 9564, and Medic 221. Stroke not alert. Huntley Meadows. At 300, Huntley Manor Drive. Cross streets are Jung Station Road and Katie Lane. 2242.

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Schlurks Mid Rivers at 577 Mid Rivers Mall Drive. Cross streets are Mexico Road and Street Peters Square. 2258.

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3: 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Medic 242 and 9610. 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
1: Yeah, water flow on the Charlie side. Extra information, it is the Schnucks.
0: That's clear. We're going to do Schnucks on the Alpha side. 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

0: 3534. 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

9815, and medic for 11. An OEMS problem. 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
0: That's clear. I show you're responding. Medic 412, 9815, you're responding. 36 Crystal Manor Court. Please request you stage for a check of well-being on an underage female. 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Caller received text messages stating, help me. 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PD's en route.

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At 14, Oak Bluff Drive. Cross streets are Oak Sally Drive and Twin Oaks Court. 2335.

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Patient is diabetic, autistic. She is currently threatening to harm herself.

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Be patient, laying down at the top of the stairs.

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Pentacorn 11, 9114, you're responding, 736 Max Avenue. Approximately 80-year-old female, unknown fall with an injury to the leg. They advised key location, but there was no code given.

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0: 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Cross streets are Eagles Glen Court and Whispering Ridge Lane. 95:34. Gas odor, inside. Hickory Ridge. At 10:53, Mendoza Drive. Cross streets are Eagles Glen Court and Whispering Ridge Lane. 0019.
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Gas odor, inside. Hickory Ridge. At 10:53, Mendoza Drive. Cross streets are Eagles Glen Court and Whispering Ridge Lane. 95:34. Gas odor, inside. Hickory Ridge. At 10:53, Mendoza Drive. Cross streets are Eagles Glen Court and Whispering Ridge Lane. 0036.

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He's located on the bridge to a Marisar wearing shorts and a gray shirt. Stacy does have liver failure. Should be on the right-hand side of the bridge as you're headed towards the casino.

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2: 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Medic 351, evaluation, Frontier Springs of Garden Prairie, at 7275, Highway N, Unit 101. Cross streets are Darby Terrace Circle and Monet Drive. 0137.

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Sendero Springs, 7275 Highway N, room 101. 94 year old female, fell in the bathroom, head injury, hematoma on the head, use the main entrance, door codes in the notes.

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Changing. At 2, Turtle Creek Villas Drive. Cross streets are Turtle Creek Drive and Turtle Creek Drive. Medic 131. Changing. At 2, Turtle Creek Villas Drive. Cross streets are Turtle Creek Drive and Turtle Creek Drive. 01, 55.

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Cross streets are Sunny Hill Boulevard and Sunny View Drive. 9514 and Medic 121. Seizures. Sunny Hill Estates. 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Cross streets are Sunny Hill Boulevard and Sunny View Drive. 0240.

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Commercial alarm. 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At 3866, South Old Highway 94. Cross streets are Cox Hill Road and Woodstone Drive. 0258.

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2: 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Medic 311. And 9630. Sick case not alert. Cedar Glen. At 756. Cedar Glen Drive. Cross streets are Cedar Knowles Court and Cedar Ridge Court. 8734. Medic 311. And 9630. Sick case not alert. Cedar Glen. At 756. Cedar Glen Drive. Cross streets are Cedar Knowles Court and Cedar Ridge Court. 0304.

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0: 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We contacted alarm company. 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They did not make contact with anyone. They did leave messages.
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Chest pain, heart attack, or angina history. 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At 1983, Hanley Road, Unit 124. Cross streets are Fancy Road and Highway 364 West. Medic 351, 9844, and 9640. Chest pain, heart attack, or angina history. 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At 1983, Hanley Road. Unit 124. Cross streets are Fancy Road and Highway 364 West. 0318.

Medic 351, 9844, you're responding, 1983 Hanley Road, apartment 124, for an 81-year-old female, chest discomfort, history of 3 heart attacks. 1 nitro was taken at approximately 0200 hours. Aspirin protocol not followed. The doctor's advice are not to take aspirin.

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Fall possibly dangerous. At 320, Autumn Forest Drive. Cross streets are Park Ridge Drive. Medic 111. Fall possibly dangerous. At 320, Autumn Forest Drive. Cross streets are Park Ridge Drive. 0322.

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0: 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Motor vehicle accident. At Lindbrook Drive and South Old Highway 94. Cross streets are Lindbrook Drive and South Old Highway 94. Respond on FECAT 61. Medic 211, 9450, 9620, and 9506. Motor vehicle accident. At Lindbrook Drive and South Old Highway 94. Cross streets are Lindbrook Drive and South Old Highway 94. Respond on FECAT 61.
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The area of Windbrook Drive and South Loop Highway 94 for a motor vehicle accident. Through PD, two male patients, unknown age, conscious and alert, bleeding from the mouth and head. The airbags were deployed. PD is on scene.

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At 356, Maya Ruiz Way. Cross streets are Cora Marie Drive and Bryan Road. 0356.

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Static 261. 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Hoif request stage prior cliff. At 3413 Elm Street Drive. Cross streets are Kent Drive and Cole Boulevard. Medic 261. Evolved known status. Hoif request stage prior cliff. At 3413 Elm Street Drive. Cross streets are Kent Drive and Cole Boulevard. 0435.

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At 409, Concordia Lane. Cross streets are Homewood Avenue and Elmcrest Court. 0447.

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At 3866, South Old Highway 94. Cross streets are Cox Hill Road and Woodstone Drive. 8724 and 9564. Commercial alarm. Zion Church. At 3866, South Old Highway 94. Cross streets are Cox Hill Road and Woodstone Drive. 0453.

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0: We spoke with the alarm company. They stated they have tried to make contact with their entire list of ECs. 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
1: 8724, that's clear. The alarm's going to stay activated. There's no hazards in the building. We will check on it later today with someone on site.
0: I'm staying activated, no hazards. We'll check in later.

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At 4027, Jessica Drive. 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

2554, Medic 241, 9450, and 9406. Motor vehicle accident and known injury. 370 East of Truman. At 231, 333 Highway 370 East. Cross streets are Harry S. Truman Boulevard on ramp and Elm Street off ramp. 95, 54, Medic 241, 9450, and 9406. Motor vehicle accident and known injury. 370 East of Truman. At 231, 333 Highway 370 East. Cross streets are Harry S. Truman Boulevard on ramp and Elm Street off ramp. 0518.

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Police are now on scene. Advised to proceed for a 15-year-old female cutting herself in a suicide attempt.

0: 9554.
1: 9554.
0: 70 East, Southbound. As of yet, you can have all your downgrade. We'll continue down to L.
1: That's clear. Nothing found as of yet. Continuing down to Elm. Incoming units can downgrade.

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1: 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We'll be in service.
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JC Fairgrounds Village, 1355 Fairgrounds Road, room 519. This was called in by the alarm company for an 86-year-old female that will be breathing.

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PD's requesting EMS evaluate an unaged male. They were on the scene for a check of well-being of a patient slumped at the wheel. The patient is now awake and talking.

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Cross streets are Meadowlands Estates Lane and Pearl Drive. Medic 111. 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At 1400 PR Youth Boulevard. Cross streets are Meadowlands Estates Lane and Pearl Drive. 0559.

Highway 111, I'm sorry, I'm saying Charles DOT, closing under DRU Boulevard. Located in the front parking lot, 33 LCL, shoot, vomiting, uncontrollably.

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Residential alarm. Saddlebrook. At 1227, Saddlemaker Drive. 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Residential alarm. Saddlebrook. At 1227, Saddlemaker Drive. Cross streets are Shelton Drive. 0609.

8734 responding to 1127 Southbrook Court North, 1127 Southbrook Court North. My mom comes and called in, stating the address is 1227 Southbrook. Although the information we have is we don't have a homeowner at that address, nor does that address exist. It's not going to be 1127 Southbrook Court North, or a basement smoke detector alarm.

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At 251, Mill Run Lane. Cross Street Hermit Clay Road. 0654,

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History of cluster headaches.

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0: 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Cross streets are South 5th Street. 94-25, and Medic 212. Chest pain. Southern Oaks. At 1, Faulkner Drive. Cross streets are South 5th Street.
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0: 9620, chest pain, Southern Oaks, at 1, Faulkner Drive, cross streets are South 5th Street. 9620, chest pain, Southern Oaks, at 1, Faulkner Drive, cross streets are South 5th Street. 0715.

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She has a heart attack history. She has high blood pressure and cold sweat. One adult aspirin has been taken at this time.

Medic 412. Painting. Bedford Falls. At 3836, Bedford Point Drive. Cross streets are Highway 61. Medic 412. Painting. Bedford Falls. At 3836, Bedford Point Drive. Cross streets are Highway 61. 0719.

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Hi there, 412 Ruth Ryan, 3836 Bedford Point Drive, Crossfire Highway 61. 80-year-old male, his wife has been dizzy, fainted on the floor. He is now conscious and alert.

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Cross Street, Sir Mexico Road, 0729.

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Level 1 transfer. St. Joseph, St. Charles. At 300. First Capital Drive Unit Trauma B. Cross streets are South 2nd Street and South 3rd Street. 0730. Medicaid 04. Level 1 transfer. 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
1: 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She is conscious and alert. She did hit her head. Patient waits for the ambulance.

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1: There are 50 parts per million in the basement remaining on scene. Would you like to contact fire?

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0: We do have 40 to 50 for that whole house. Can you go ahead and have fire responses?
1: That's clear. 40 to 50 parts per million throughout the whole house. We'll go ahead and contact fire.

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Australia responding at 302 Driftwood Lane, Salton Gentleman Road. 81-year-old female has high blood pressure, 186 over 128, pulse of 121, not having any other symptoms.

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St. Joseph, St. Charles. At 300, First Capital Drive Unit ER 20. Cross streets are South 2nd Street and South 3rd Street. 0744.

Medic 341, 9154, 9844, and 9630. Motor vehicle accident and known injury. At Phoenix Parkway and Windhaven Boulevard. Cross streets are Phoenix Parkway and Windhaven Boulevard. Medic 341, 9154, 9844, and 9630. Motor vehicle accident and known injury. At Phoenix Parkway and Windhaven Boulevard. Cross streets are Phoenix Parkway and Windhaven Boulevard. 0749.

3:41 arriving on scene, 9154 in Ralph Phoenix Parkway, Lee Haven Boulevard. It's going to be a single white passenger car into a tree. PD's arriving on scene, 1 adult and 1 juvenile. Non-injury at this point, so I want you to be checked out.

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2: 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Can you not injury, all other incoming conditions?
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1: 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Abdominal pain near fainting. 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
1: 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Difficulty breathing. Bellmead Manor. At 201, Davidson Drive. Cross streets are Mid Rivers Mall Drive. Medic 121 and 9524. Difficulty breathing. Bellmead Manor. At 201, Davidson Drive. Cross streets are Mid Rivers Mall Drive. 0756.

0: 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Residential alarm. Briar Chase. At 1348. Briar Chase Drive. Cross streets on Highway 10. 0757.
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responding to 1348 Fire Chase Drive, Clark Highway N. Caller advised all the smoke detectors in the home are sounding. No visible hazards. Everyone has evacuated.

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1: 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At 31, Taylor Court. Cross streets or Highway K. 0759.

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1: Medic 321, just clear 33.
0: 321 says clear 33. Can you advise you will be transporting a patient?
2: County 411, 33.
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1: and alert. 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
0: Luke. At 28,
1: Taylor Court. Female, found on the floor. I know how long she's been there. Our house is out there. She is crossing alert.

Medicaid will be responding 28 Taylor Court off of Highway K. PD is arriving on scene for a 14-year-old female, history of depression and anxiety issues. Patient stopped taking her meds. She is currently locked in her bedroom.

Medic 242. Fall not dangerous. Hampton Manor Assisted Living, St. Peter's. At 268, Tundurban Road, Unit 307. Medic 242. Fall not dangerous. Hampton Manor Assisted Living, St. Peter's. At 268, Tundurban Road. Unit 307. 0815.

Medic 242 responding to Hampton Manor at 268 Gentleman Road, room 307. 86-year-old female lost her balance and fell sometime between 7 and 7:30, complaining of left hip pain, no longer on the floor. Patient waiting note.

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That is 351 on Sinus 613, Big Horn Drive, Principality. 79-year-old male, weakness all over. He called yesterday. Use the garage entrance.

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Motor vehicle accident with injuries. Southbound Cave Springs overpass. At Cave Springs Road. Cross streets are I-70 West and I-70 East. 9554, and Medicaid 02. Motor vehicle accident with injuries. Southbound Cave Springs overpass. At Cave Springs Road. Cross streets are I-70 West and I-70 East. 0836.

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South Island, Cave Springs Overpass. Send me a silver Lexus. MVA, 87-year-old male with a hand laceration. PD's also there.

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Chest pain. Flare forest. At 309, Bittersweet Drive. Cross streets are North Main Street. 0841.

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0: 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Medic 242, Sick Case, at 287, Montego Court, Cross Streets or Mexico Road, 0843.
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0: 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Patient is comes. Cross alert. Another 242 responding, 287 Montego Court off Mexico Road. 10-year-old female taking new meds, shaking and unable to walk. She has connection alert.
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1: 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Cross streets are Ohms Road. 0845.

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Medic 361 responding on 118 Elms Road, located in the living room. 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

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At 228, Savannah Terrace Drive Unit 110. Cross streets are Chesapeake Trace and Heritage Parkway. Medic 451. A known EMS stance at move. 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Unit 110. 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

Medic 451 responding to Twin Oak, this is 228 Savannah Terrace, room 110. 80-year-old female, possible stroke. She has a weak grip on one side. I don't know if I'm well fine.

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Medic 211, I informed that he responding as a for family health at 1601 Old South River Road. To me, a 50-year-old female is having chest pain. She has a history of 7 heart attacks. She took 3 nitro before calling. Aspirin not provided at the time due to having lots of black and bloody stool within the last 24 hours.

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1: Medic 451. Medic 311. Fall possibly dangerous. At 570 Wall Street. Cross streets are Lutkan House Boulevard. Medic 411. Fall possibly dangerous. At 570 Wall Street. Cross streets are Lutkan House Boulevard. 0916.

9417. Sick case. Newtown at St. Charles. At 6110, Sunshine Drive. Cross streets or Newtown Boulevard. 9417. Sick case. Newtown at St. Charles. At 6110, Sunshine Drive. Cross streets or Newtown Boulevard. 0917.

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1: 412 Park St. Peters. Medic 411 responding at 570 Wall Street. 70-year-old female fell on rocks. She hit her head and is complaining of hip pain. She's still on the ground. Patient waiting notes.

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0: Static 131. Abdominal pain. Windsong. At 866, Whispering Windsong Drive. Cross streets are Mexico Road. Medic 131. Abdominal pain. Windsong. At 866, Whispering Windsong Drive. Cross streets are Mexico Road. 0919. Medic 351. Sick case. Towerwood Estates. At 816, Carolyn Jean Drive. Cross streets are North Main. Medic 351. Sick case. Towerwood Estates. At 816, Carolyn Jean Drive. Cross streets are North Main. 0919. Medic 421. Move up. SCAT Station 41. At 501 East Pierce Boulevard. Cross streets are Ash Street and North Locust Street. Medic 421. Move up.
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0: 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Cross streets are Ash Street and North Locust Street. 0920.

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Obvious death. St. William's Apartments. At 1983, Hanley Road, Unit 126. Cross streets are Funcy Road. Medic 341. Obvious death. St. William's Apartments. At 1983, Hanley Road. Unit 126. Cross streets are Funcy Road. 0939.

0: 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Difficulty breathing. At 4341, Austin Pass Drive. Cross streets are Pittman Hill Road.
1: Medic 341 responding to St. Louis Apartment, 1983 Hamley Road, Apartment 126.
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She does have COPD. She does have difficulty speaking between breaths. 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
2: 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CO inhalation, alert breathing normally. Cabo Grease Anchors. At 408, West Drive. Cross Street Surgeon Durban Road. 9680, Medic 241, and 9534. CO inhalation, alert breathing normally. Cabo Grease Anchors. At 408, West Drive. Cross Street Surgeon Durban Road. 0946.

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1: 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He passed out, but did come to. 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
1: Negative. We're in service. We're just not the closest unit.
2: That's affirmative.
1: County affirmative. 9457. Okay. 9457, could you know that assist?
2: 57, that's correct, because you're on it.
0: 9134, and Medic 132, a known EMS problem. Martona states, at 420, Carol Renee Court, cross streets are Old Fivey Road. 9134, and Medic 132, a known EMS problem. Martona states, at 420, Carol Renee Court, cross streets are Old Fivey Road. 1002. Medic 412. Fall Public Assist. Towns at Bellow Creek. At 1717 Bellowwood Drive. Cross streets are Mexico Road. Medic 412. Fall Public Assist. Towns at Bellow Creek. At 1717 Bellowwood Drive. Cross streets are Mexico Road. 1003.

Medic 132, 9134 responding to 420, 420, Carol Renee Court. Going to be for approximately 30-year-old female. Asked for an ambulance, unknown reason, possibly drug-related. PD is also en route. Caller's en route with a 3-minute ETA and a dark green Saturn.

212 responding to 4103 Jasper Lane, close to Drunk Station. 60-year-old female slammed her left arm in her trunk. No bleeding. Medic 231 responding to 205 Driftwood Lane, close to Jungerman. 32-year-old male, non-injury, fall with his cash alert. Medic 412 responding to 1717 Bella Wood Drive, Rosa, Mexico Road. 73-year-old male fell out of his lift chair, non-injury, conscious alert.

0: 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At 1800, First Capital Drive, Unit 337. Cross streets are South Kings Highway Street and Tompkins Street. Medic 261. Fall possibly dangerous. Cedarhurst Assisted Living. At 1800, First Capital Drive. Unit 337. Cross streets are South Kings Highway Street and Tompkins Street. 1009.
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At 608, Horseshoe Bend Court. Cross streets or Highway 61. Medic for 11. Changing. At 608, Horseshoe Bend Court. Cross streets or Highway 61. 1014.

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1: That's clear. I reported over the radio. Sorry.
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She is conscious and alert. 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

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Psych not alert. 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

0: 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You can disregard on Ashdown at 4th Court. Disregard on 267 Ashdown 4th Court. This is going to end up being a scheduled transfer for later today. All units can disregard.
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Bogarts. At 1287, June Durbin Road. Cross streets Ardella Drive and McClay Road. 10:55.

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Diabetic problems. Belmead Manor at 323 McGavick Street. Cross streets are Mexico. Medic 121 and 9524. Diabetic problems. Belmead Manor at 323 McGavick Street. Cross streets are Mexico. 1056.

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0: 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She's dry heaving and extremely tired.
1: County Medicaid 03 says clear 33.
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At 1389, Hampton Road. Cross streets of South St. Peter's Parkway. 9564, Medic 231, and 9630. Chest pain. Heritage. At 1389, Hampton Road. Cross streets of South St. Peter's Parkway. 1112.

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0: 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Famous responding, 1389 Hampton Road off South Hampton Parkway. 82 female looking at the main level. 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
1: 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At 2840 West Clay Street, Unit 308-2. Cross streets are Kingston Terrace Court and West Clay Valley Drive. 9450, and medic 211. 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At 2840 West Clay Street, Unit 308-2. 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

0: 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Open 5A outer primary.
1: 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Home Depot, O'Fallon. At 1525, Highway K unit outside. Medic 131. Fall not dangerous. Home Depot, O'Fallon. At 1525, Highway K. Unit outside. 1119.
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1: there. Few shows closer to that fall at Best Buy.
3: 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Hey, be advised, Medic 121 is turning on Spencer Road now.

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1: She has a head injury.
0: Does have an arm injury as well. 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

Merrick 221, back pain, Reddington Oaks, at 56, Woods Edge Court, cross streets are Dingledine Road. Merrick 221, back pain, Reddington Oaks, at 56, Woods Edge Court, cross streets are Dingledine Road, 1144.

0: 21 or 20, 56, woods edge, Fort Crossing, Dingledine. 87-year-old female with sharp stabbing, like lower back pain, started around 7 a.m., unknown cause.
1: One twenty-one says clear, Friday three.
2: 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Follow possible danger fainting. 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At 21, Midland Park Drive, Unit 223. Cross Street, Sir Mexico Road. Medic 421. Follow possible danger fainting. Hampton Manor Assisted Living, Wentzville. At 21, Midland Park Drive. Unit 223. Cross Street, Sir Mexico Road. 1145.

Medical 421 responding Hanson Manor, 21 Midland Park Drive, room 323. Use the front entrance for a 95-year-old female. 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She does have a head and hip injury.

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A known medical emergency, life in question. At Alexandria Drive and O'Fallon Road. Cross streets are Alexandria Drive and O'Fallon Road. Medic 321, 9154, and 9610. A known medical emergency, life in question. At Alexandria Drive and O'Fallon Road. Cross streets are Alexandria Drive and O'Fallon Road. 1149.

is responding in the area of Alexandria Drive and O'Fallon Road. PD is also en route for a male subject in a red sweatshirt laying on the ground. Appears to be moving around with strings next to him. Unknown further.

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Diabetic problems not alert. At 219 Mexico Road. Cross streets or Highway P. 98-24 and Metaphor 12. Diabetic problems not alert. At 219 Mexico Road. Cross streets or Highway P. 1155.

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Cross streets are North Shire Lane. 1206,

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1: Another 212 responding, 4500 Locust Lane, or room 204, bed B, Holly Lane. 86-year-old female, weakened, dehydrated, high blood pressure. 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

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Abby Senior Health. At 206, North Main Street, Unit 356. Building Anent. Cross streets are West 3rd Street. Medic 111. 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Abby Senior Health. At 206, North Main Street. Unit 356. Building Anent. Cross streets are West 3rd Street. 1212.

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Abby's in your house at 206 North Main Street. Responding to the ambulance entrance room at 356. 81-year-old female. Her wheelchair rolled from the transfer van into another parked car. She has a swollen injury.

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At 555, Kimberly Lane. Cross Street Sir Danson Drive and St. Peter's Howell Road. 9662. 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
1: Excuse everyone,
0: just for information, there is going to be a citizen that's awaiting you at your base. They have some treats and snacks for you guys.
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1: Well, we'll be en route to quarters then. Thank you.
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0: 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Cedarhurst Assisted Living. At 1800, First Capital Drive unit in front of Cross Streets or South Kings Highway Street and Tompkins Street. 9417. Full unknown status. Cedarhurst Assisted Living. At 1800, First Capital Drive. Unit in front of Cross Streets or South Kings Highway Street and Tompkins Street. 1225.
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Civic 351, responding at 2365 Oak Brook Drive, looking for a 63-year-old male, history of pulmonary embolism. He's having dull lower back pain at the time. Conscious alert.

0: 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It's going to be located in front of the business. 91-year-old male. He fell outside. Unknown injuries. Medic 421, you recovered. Repeat your last.
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Headache with numbness. 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At 4695, Highway Z. Cross streets are Peter Street and East Highway D. Medic 331 and 8924. Headache with numbness. Bavarian Smokehouse and Catering. At 4695, Highway Z. Cross streets are Peter Street and East Highway D. 1242.

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712, medic 361, and 9680. Changing, patient not alert. Frankie Martin's Garden, at 5372, St. Charles Street. Cross streets are Highway N. 8712, medic 361, and 9680. Changing, patient not alert. Frankie Martin's Garden, at 5372, St. Charles Street. Cross streets are Highway N. 1300.

is responding, Frankie Martin's, 5372 St. Charles Street, located at the front door of the Whiskey House. We're going to be located at the Whiskey House, 53-year-old female, in and out of consciousness, still on the floor. Say that she's seen spots. 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

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Medic 242 and 9620. 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At 5401, Veterans Memorial Parkway, Building 101. 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

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Abnormal breathing. 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At 30, Gateswood Drive. Cross streets are Mexico Road. 9514 and Medic 132. 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Abnormal breathing. Englewood. At 30, Gateswood Drive. Cross streets are Mexico Road. 1332. 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

Panic 132 and 9514 responding 30 Gatesville Drive, Class Mexico Road. 46-year-old male, advised he has an irregular heart rhythm, 124 beats per minute currently, history of palpitations. Medic 211 responding NHC at St. Charles, 35 Sugar Maple Lane, room 12, bed A. 82-year-old female fell and hit her head, and she is conscious and alert.

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2: 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Caregivers in 1297 Fivey Road, Room 113. 68-year-old male, diabetic, elevated blood sugar. 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
0: 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At 1521, Gettysburg Landing. 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And
2: 3451 and 834 responding. 2312 Bear Fountain Run off of North Point Prairie Road. 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

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Garbled speech. She's fallen twice since 11 a.m. Was unable to get herself dressed. She does have a history of EIA.

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2: 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Motor vehicle accident and known injury. At Cunningham Avenue and Woodlawn Court. Cross streets are Cunningham Avenue and Woodlawn Court. 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

9425. Motor vehicle accident and known injury. At Cunningham Avenue and Woodlawn Court. Cross streets are Cunningham Avenue and Woodlawn Court. 1356.

9610. Motor vehicle accident and known injury. At Cunningham Avenue and Woodlawn Court. Cross streets are Cunningham Avenue and Woodlawn Court. 9610. Motor vehicle accident and known injury. At Cunningham Avenue and Woodlawn Court. Cross streets are Cunningham Avenue and Woodlawn Court. 1357.

is responding. Cunningham Avenue, Woodlawn Court. We have our vehicle accident. Driver is still in the vehicle. Passenger was getting out. Unknown further. Called in from passerby.

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0: Honey, we're going to have one vehicle into a telephone pole. 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
1: Clear. 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Just let me know when you have the number.
0: We got a number of A01982.
1: Can you advise if it's going to be Ameren or Quiver?
0: Yeah, I was unable to copy.
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SS Emergent Care is going to be a 79-year-old female, dizzy, off balance, nausea and vomiting, hypotensive.

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Medic 805. Level 3 transfer. St. Joseph, St. Charles. At 300. First Capital Drive Unit 555. Cross streets are South 2nd Street and South 3rd Street. 1420. Medic 802. Level 3 transfer. St. Joseph, St. Charles. At 300. First Capital Drive Unit 451. Cross streets are South 2nd Street and South 3rd Street. 1420.

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Fall not dangerous. At 8, Butchered not stage court. Cross streets are Laura Hill. Medic 131. Fall not dangerous. At 8, Butchered not stage court. Cross streets are Laura Hill. 1422.

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Changing. At Eagles Drive and Birdie Hills Road. Cross streets are Eagles Drive and Birdie Hills Road. Medic 361. Changing. At Eagles Drive and Birdie Hills Road. Cross streets are Eagles Drive and Birdie Hills Road. 1423.

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1: 42-year-old
0: 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He felt like he was going to faint. 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Again, he'll be in a black Chevy truck with the hazards on.

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It's going to be for a residential gas line that was struck by a construction company. Gas can be heard and smelled this time. Fires are not as well.

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0: At 1114, Piper's Glen Lane. Cross streets are Pump and River Avenue. 9114 and medic 111. Back pain. Keeper's Glen. At 1114, Piper's Glen Lane. Cross streets are Tom, Tinerver Avenue. 1508.

0: Medic 111, 91, 14, en route to 11, 14, Piper's Glen Lane. 71-year-old female having lower right painful back spasms. Started around 1:40 this morning, progressively getting worse, and is now unable to walk. Say that she almost fainted from the pain. 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

9564, confirming your response. Units responding, 414 Sarah Vale Drive, Cross McClay Road. 44-year-old male having chest pains, weakness all over, nausea. He had a heart attack 2 months ago. Per his doctor, he is advised not to take aspirin.

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Pregnancy imminent birth. At 41, Savannah Hill Drive. Cross Street from Mid Rivers Mall. Medic 121, 9610, 9534, 9506, 9524, and Medic 361. Pregnancy imminent birth. At 41, Savannah Hill Drive. Cross Street from Mid Rivers Mall. 1534. At 24, and Medic 361. Pregnancy imminent birth. At 41, Savannah Hill Drive. Cross Street from Mid Rivers Mall. Medic 121.

0: 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At 4100, Highway 94 North. Cross streets are Place Station Road and Wagler Pizza Drive.
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0: 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Changing. Patient not alert. At 4100, Highway 94 North. Cross streets are Place Station Road and Wagler Pizza Drive. 1535.
2: Unit responding, 41 at Van Hill Drive, off Middlesbrough Drive. 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

0: units responding is 4100 Highway 94 North off Way Station Road. 700 male found on the floor. I don't know how he got there. He is conscious, not alert.
1: County from 8803.
0: 8803.
1: Number responding to 4100 Highway 94, 9435, can disregard.
0: 8803, what's your responding on number 35, you can disregard.
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At 1301, Hidden Valley Drive, Unit D. Cross streets are Highway A. Medic for 11. Sick case. At 1301, Hidden Valley Drive. Unit D. Cross streets are Highway A. 1544.

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Full unknown status. O'Fallon Police Department. At 1019, Bryan Road. Cross streets on Bryan Road. Medic 351. Full unknown status. O'Fallon Police Department. At 1019, Bryan Road. Cross streets on Bryan Road. 1545.

Medical Forum responding to 1301 Hidden Valley Drive, apartment D. David. A 76-year-old female was vomiting from some medication that she's taken. The patient had fractured her leg about 4 days ago. Obviously, she's having some leg pain from that. Medic 351 responding to the Farland Police Department at 1019 Bryan Road. The 65-year-old female located at the front entrance, PD's on scene with the patient, also a leg injury.

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0: 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Sick case. Circle K Piney Road and Highway 61. At 2200 Granville Drive. 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
1: 411 South Sheriff Highway 3.
0: 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Sick case. Circle K Piney Road and Highway 61. At 2200 Granville Drive. Cross streets are Champions Lane and Piney Lakes Drive. 1552. '94-17 and '94-25. Sick case with difficulty breathing. Texas Roadhouse, St. Charles. At 1300 Bass Pro Drive. Cross streets are South 5th Street.
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0: Sick case with difficulty breathing. 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At 1300 Bass Pro Drive. Cross streets are South 5th Street. 1552. 98-24. Sick case with difficulty breathing. Circle K Piney Road and Highway 61. At 2200 Granville Drive. Cross streets are Champions Lane and Piney Lakes Drive. 98-24. Sick case with difficulty breathing. Circle K, Piney Road and Highway 61, at 2200 Granville Drive. Cross streets are Champions Lane and Piney Lakes Drive. 1552.

9390, you should say you're responding to SSM Urgent Care at 1475 Kiska Road. It's a 62-year-old male. The caller is advising possible stroke. We have no idea when the symptoms started. He was dizzy and had weakness. Use the main entrance.

31 responding 1051 Mission Hills Drive off of Mexico for a 67-year-old female with a non-injury lift assist. Medic 41-9824 responding to the Circle K at 2200 Granville. The 24-year-old male is having some difficulty breathing and possible anxiety attack. He stated that he does have a history, having some facial numbness as well, located on the side of the gas station in the shade. Medic 41-9824-25 responding to Texas Roadhouse at 1300 Bass Pro Drive. It's a 66-year-old male, having some neck and shoulder pain.

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0: 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Continuous or multiple seizures. 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Continuous or multiple seizures. At 199, Oak Creek Drive. Cross streets are Joss T. Road. 15.57. 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

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Outside fire. Villages of Walden Pond. At 368, St. Gemma Drive. Cross streets are West Terra. 9142. Outside fire. Villages of Walden Pond. At 368, St. Gemma Drive. Cross streets are West Terra. 1606.

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2: 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Medic 804. Headache. Normal breathing. Lake St. Louis Meadows. 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Cross streets are Rue Grand Drive and Delphine Drive. 1608.

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0: 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Was Medic 361 also transporting?
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landed 142 men, 148 responding, 368 St. German Drive off West Care. College State at Fossil Fire in the woods behind this address. 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

0: 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County 91.8. Iowa 48. We'll be on the scene. There's light smoke showing from a burn pit in the backyard out investigating.
1: 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Light smoke showing out investigating.

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Cross streets are West Clay Street and Sun Lake Drive. Medic 261. Evolved a known status. 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At 2, Westbury Drive. Cross streets are West Clay Street and Sun Lake Drive. 1618.

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Chest pain, abnormal breathing. Crystal Lake Estates. At 26, Crystal Lake Drive. Cross streets are Mexico Road. Medic 801 and 9524. Chest pain, abnormal breathing. Crystal Lake Estates. At 26, Crystal Lake Drive. Cross streets are Mexico Road. 1619.

9620. Chest pain with difficulty breathing. Crystal Lake Estates. At 26, Crystal Lake Drive. Cross streets are Mexico Road. 9620. Chest pain with difficulty breathing. Crystal Lake Estates. At 26, Crystal Lake Drive. Cross streets are Mexico Road. 1621.

Units responding, 26 Crystal Lake Drive, City of New Mexico. The 33-year-old male having some chest pain with difficulty breathing. The patient will be waiting for you outside. There is a slight language barrier. The caller is the patient's neighbor. He has walked over to her home.

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1: And 8724. Outside fire. At 651, 699 Highway 364 West. Cross streets are Highway 364 West off Ramp and Motherhead Road. 8706, 8712, and 8724. Outside fire.
0: 121 at Progress West.
1: 699 Highway 364 West. Cross streets are Highway 364 West off Ramp and Motherhead Road. 1629.

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1: Police request stage Charles Village. At 1568, Ramona Mountain. Cross streets are Ramona Garden, South Old Highway 94.
2: County 361,
1: 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Police request stage Charles Village. At 1568, Ramona Lane. Cross streets are Ramona Garden, South Old Highway 94. 1630.
2: County 361 in service.
1: 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At 4801, Weldon Spring Parkway Unit waiting RM. Cross streets are O'Fallon Road and Regenthal Court. Medic 321. Evaluation. Police request stage, Center Point Hospital, at 4801, Weldon Spring Parkway, unit waiting RM, cross streets are O'Fallon Road and Regenthal Court, 1631.

He's responding in the area at 364 and Jeter-Mews, maybe just east of Jeter-Mews, there's a report of a fire on the side of the road. Although there are multiple

0: Cable 3 responding to stage 1568 Ramona Lane, in stage only this time, for a 16-year-old and a 21-year-old male involved in a physical disturbance. One is armed with a knife and the other with pepper spray. Stage only at the time. Sunday 3, 21 Rock Stage, 7.4801 Wilton Spring Parkway, located in the waiting room. 42-year-old male confused and just needs evaluated. He's going to be in the waiting area at the front of the building. ...9457 confirming in service.
1: County 8712 is on scene. We've got a small smoldering cardboard fire out for extinguishment.
0: Small cardboard fire out for extinguishment.
1: 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One unit, 8744 is clear, disregard.
0: 8712 can handle 8724 from disregard.

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0: 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At Wentzville Parkway and Santa Elena Drive. 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Motor vehicle accident and known injury. At Wentzville Parkway and Santa Elena Drive. 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

0: 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Three vehicles involved, minor damage. Everyone appears out, investigating.
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0: 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Last unit of traffic, you recovered.
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Just pain, heart attack, or anginal history. Hampton Woods. At 703, Jamesport Drive. Cross Street, Sir North Main. Medic 111, 9606, and 9114. Chest pain, heart attack, or anginal history. Hampton, Woods. At 703, Jamesport Drive. Cross Street, Sir North Main. 1657.

0: Units responding to 703 James Port Drive, Casa North, Maine. It's going to be for a 70-year-old male with chest pain running into his back. He did have a kidney removed this past Tuesday.
1: Patient has taken full retirement at 45, Ernie Locust Lane, Unit 313C. Cross streets are Nantucket Lake Court. Medic 211. Sick case. Lake St. Charles retirement at 45, Ernie Locust Lane. Unit 313C. Cross streets are Nantucket Lake Court. 1700.

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1: 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Cardiac arrest on certain breathing. At 4, Challenge Drive. Cross streets are Carpenter Court and Harris Drive. 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

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Overdose. At 2158, Hun Road. Cross streets are Dietrich Road. Medic 451 and 9662. Overdose. At 2158, Hun Road. Cross streets are Dietrich Road. 1720.

Clinic 451, 9662, responding to 21-5800 Road across Dietrich. 65-year-old female, took unknown amount of ibuprofen. Patient also took unknown amount of gummies. She is allergic to foot flooring her words and had a recent fall. History of diabetes.

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0: 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Sick case. Sunset Ridge Estates. At 1113, Sunset Green Drive. Cross streets are Sunview Drive and Briarmist Court. Medic 351. Sick case. Sunset Ridge Estates. At 1113, Sunset Green Drive. Cross streets are Sunview Drive and Briarmist Court. 1741.
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0: 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Fall Public Assist. 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At 356, Huntley Parkway. Cross streets are Prairie Farms Drive. 1741.

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1: 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Cross streets are First Capital Drive. No reported injuries. 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

9417 responding at Schnucks in the lobby, 1900 First Capitol Drive. This will be for a 34-year-old male who states he was choking on chicken and macaroni. He is no longer choking, breathing normally. However, he feels like there's something stuck in his throat. Patient is an employee.

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Altered elevation.

Medic 111. Allergic reaction. Deer Creek Estates. At 1, Plum Creek Lane. 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Medic 111. Allergic reaction. Deer Creek Estates. At 1, Plum Creek Lane. Cross streets are Country Oak Drive and Deer Creek Drive. 1758.

Medic 111, responding 1 Fawn Creek Lane. 52-year-old male. Patient found a tick on him yesterday. Visited urgent care this morning. Light was circled. The patient was given medication. He advised the site is now glowing. Hard and hot to the touch.

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Swollen known status. At 135, Green Gables Drive. Cross streets are 6th Street and Lewis Street. Medic 412. Swollen known status. At 135, Green Gables Drive. Cross streets are 6th Street and Lewis Street. 1810.

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0: 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At 1111, West Pierce Boulevard. Cross streets are Schroeder Creek Boulevard. Medic for 11. 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Wentzville. At 1111, West Pierce Boulevard. Cross streets are Schroeder Creek Boulevard. 1816.
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Cross streets are Ash Street and North Mogus Street. Medic 131. Move up. Scat Station 41. At 501 East Pierce Boulevard. Cross streets are Ash Street and North Locust Street. 1817.

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He does have cardiac history. 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

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At 723, First Capitol Drive, Unit 11A. Cross streets are South 7th Street and South 8th Street. 1844. And 9457. 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

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At Darden Greenway Trail. 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Coons Trail. At Darden Greenway Trail. 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

0: 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Outside fire. 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